Life on easy streets, lay me back. Life on easy streets, lay me back. Life on easy streets, lay me back.

build violence. 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That's it. I myself. It's the last.

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Begin and expel electroplasma the beast that dwells. Inside, inside, hide no more. Contact the mothership immediately. Oh.

0: entire song. It's a metaphor. Not him. It's about a
1: girl who's very vulnerable. She was fucked over a few times, and she meets a guy.
0: Whoa, time out, Green Bay. Phil, that was a break at the door.

Because first thing them do is give the youth them guns, give them arms and give them money. But just through the government, them man, the same politics and them. Them just thief up the whole of the money out of the country and try to kill all the people them too. All when you're great, them try to bomb buckle and kill you. You don't see them try to elevate the youth them.

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1: let me listen to me and not to them. Let me listen to me and not to them. Listen, listen, I say. Listen, I say, listen. Would he like it if I told him? It's not your meaning of the words, but the sound and the rhythm of the words. The sound and the rhythm.
0: I say,
1: of the
0: listen.
1: Rhythm. Now, listen. Oh, you did not have an answer here. Oh, you did not.

0: Say, there is no...
1: Listen.
0: Listen.
1: Listen,
0: I say, listen.
1: Listen, I say, listen.
0: I say, the message given males is that... Here, oh, you did not... Oh, you did not have an answer here. Oh, you did not... Indifferent to the consequences at the failures of love's promise. Now,
1: not to them,
0: listen. Failures of love's promise. 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The victims of lovelessness. They must actively surrender. To embrace patriarchy, failures of love's promise.

0: They yearn for it, the victims of lovelessness. The very concept of being a man has always implied that, when necessary, men can take action that breaks the rule, that is above the law. Let me listen to me. Their lies are forgiven. Can do whatever they want. Sound on the I do too. I do too. I do too. I do them. I do them. I do them. I do too. So embrace patriarchy. They must actively surrender.
1: Ich leg die Fingerkuppen drauf.
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1: Oh,
0: ah bah, je t'en remets du fréquence 7.
1: Oh, oui, vas-y.
0: Voilà.
2: All we say to America is be true to what you said on paper. Somewhere I read that the greatness of America is the right to protest far right.